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3: Time to celebrate kulturang Pinoy. 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Anything and everything fun and Filipino. Ito ang Pinoy Kultura.
4: Famously known as the lead female character in the epic 19th century narrative of Jose Rizal's Noli Me Tangere, ang Maria Clara ay isang traditional dress na ginagamit ng mga Filipina.
5: Touch Me Not may not just be the title translation of Jose Rizal's book. Pwede rin yan ang sinasabi niya sa kanyang pananamit, since the dress covers almost all of her person.
4: It surely does. Ang Maria Clara ay may apat na bahagi. The saya, which is a long dress, the tapis, which is a knee-long skirt, the camisa, which is a colorless chemise, and the panuelo, which is a stiff scarf.
5: Paano kaya niya pinatigas yung scarves na di siya nabaluktot sa hangin?
4: Sa pagplansya yan, gumagamit ata sila ng starch para nakatindig yung scarf all day long. And although the design of the Maria Clara has transformed through the years, in the 20th century, ang Maria Clara ay nag-evolve na to a terno.
5: Terno, now that's what we mostly hear these days. That's the dress most, if not all, Miss Universe Philippines title holders wear during the nightgown segment in the global pageant.
6: Good evening, my name is Gloria Diaz, and I'm from Manila.
7: Miss Philippines!
5: Those butterfly sleeves are really a fashion statement the whole fashion world can't help mention and admire.
4: Exactly. Pinapasikat nila yung humble piña cloth natin, which is what most ternos are made of. And with the ever-changing times, mixed with silk and ibang materials na rin, giving the terno a modern twist na sumasama sa changing standards in fashion today. Although the Maria Clara style has changed through the years, yung imahe of the classic Maria Clara can still be seen in every terno produced.
5: Ang trahedya naman, if you've read Noli Me Tangere, which I assume we all have had in high school, unless you were so zoned out. Maria Clara and Crisostomo Ibarra don't end up together, but that's for another kultura.
4: It sure is. Now that's a quick look at kultura, because our culture is cool.
3: Yan ang Pinoy kultura, because our culture is cool.
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0: 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Okay. Now, Madam Witness, kailan po inilagay ang markang ito kung alam po ninyo?
1: Nung araw po ng encashment po niya.
0: Okay. Now, Madam Witness, pupunta na po tayo sa ikatlong cheque.
2: With the permission of the Honorable Chua, Attorney Poa, is this part of what you stipulated or no?
3: Actually,
2: the verifier's signature, the teller's signature, the approver's signature, as well as the date of encashment.
3: To be candid, Your Honor, it wasn't part, but right now we are willing to stipulate the same.
2: Okay. So, if you're willing to stipulate, let the presiding officer state it for the record that the signature underneath the on the dorsal side of the check with number 000024, kindly show it to the screen, 245511, in the amount of 125 million pesos, with the payee as Gina F. Acosta, dated April 18, 2023, that the signatures of the verifier, the teller, and the approver are all authentic and genuine, and that these were made in the course of their ordinary performance of duties, and the date of encashment is April 25, 2023, correct?
3: That's correct, Your Honor.
2: And insofar as land bank check number 000024, kindly show it to the screen, 5664, payable to Gina F. Acosta in the amount of 125 million dated July 13, 2023. The signature of the verifier, teller, and approver on the dorsal side are also all authentic and were signed in the course of the performance of their ordinary duties, and that the date of encashment is July 14, 2023, correct?
3: Stipulated, Your Honor.
2: So stipulated, counsel from the panel of prosecutors, the Honorable Chua. Given the stipulation, these are now deemed admissions for the information of the senator judges, and no proof or testimony is necessary to be presented by the panel of prosecutors. You may proceed, Honorable Chua.
0: Okay, with that, Your Honor, we would like to manifest that and state for the record, Your Honor, that the dorsal portion of the said checks were marked, Your Honor, as our Exhibit P. That's Roman numeral 1-28-A-1 for the first check, Your Honor, and for the second check, Your Honor, Exhibit P, that's Roman numeral 1-28-B, that's 1, and for the third check, Your Honor, Exhibit P, that's Roman numeral 1-28-C-1, and for the fourth check, Your Honor, is Exhibit P, that's Roman numeral 1-28-D-1, Your Honor. For the record, Your Honor.
2: Now, duly noted and entered into the records. You may proceed when you're ready.
0: Thank you, Your Honor. Now, Madam Witness, dito po sa checking ito, may nakatatak po dito na certified true copy of the digital copy on file. Now, Madam Witness, pwede po ba malaman namin nasaan po ang original ng checking ito, kung alam po ninyo?
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1: In case po na for safety and security measures din po, para po hands off na po ang bangko once na marilis na po yung physical cash po.
0: Okay. Now, Madam Witness, ito pong huling tanong ko. How much po in total, Madam Witness, ang winidraw in relation po dito po sa apat na checking binabanggit po ninyo?
1: Ang total po ng apat na cheque, mga ano po siya, kalahating bilyon po.
0: Okay. That would be all, Your Honor.
2: Thank you, Honorable Chua. Cross from the counsel for respondent, attorney po. You may proceed when you're ready, sir.
3: Nothing to cross, Your Honor, from our end. However, Your Honor, may I just make a manifestation just on the markings, Your Honor?
2: Counsel may do so.
3: Just on the markings of the check, we'd also like to put on record, Your Honors, that for check with ending 244027, dated December 20, 2022, This is marked by the prosecution on the face of the check as T-1-130-OBP. On the dorsal portion, it is D-1-130-OVP-1. For the second check, dated January 31, 2023, ending with 244053. On the face of the check, this is marked as D-1-131-OVP. Dorsal portion is marked as D-1-131-OVP-1. For the third check, dated April 13, 2023, with ending 245511, face of the check is marked as D-1-132-OBP, while the dorsal portion was marked as D-1-132-OBP-1. The fourth and last check, ending 245664, dated July 13, 2023, the face of the check was marked as D-1-133-OBP, while the dorsal portion was marked as T-1-133-OVP-1. That is all, Your Honors. Again, nothing to cross from our end.
2: Yeah. Yeah. Just to correct you, the check ending in 5511 is dated April 18.
3: Correct, Your Honor. April 18, 2023.
2: No, you mentioned 13 earlier.
3: I stand
2: according
3: corrected,
2: to.
3: Your Honor.
2: So it's 18?
3: Yes, 18, Your Honor.
2: Thank you. Given that there is no cross and therefore no redirect, we now proceed to allow the senator judges for their interventions in the order that they signify their intent to ask questions and make interventions. The Honorable Erwin Tulfo, thereafter the Honorable Rafi Tulfo, thereafter The Honorable Senator Judge Aquino. The Honorable Tulfo is recognized for his interjections and interventions. You have 2 minutes, sir.
4: Thank you, Mr. Presiding Officer. Ms. Witness, Ms. Constantino, dyan ba talaga ang account ng mga OVP sa bangko ninyo, sa show? Or si VP lang ang nag-open ng account dyan sa bangko ninyo?
1: Yung Office of the Vice President po.
4: OVP?
1: Opo.
4: So hindi lahat dyan naka may account ang OVP?
1: Wala na po kung alam.
4: Okay. 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
4: 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Thank you, Presiding Officer.
2: Thank you, Senator Judge Erwin Tulfo. 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You may proceed, sir, when you're ready for interjections and interventions. 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
5: 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So that's 125 million. 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
1: Mga 3 to 4 bags po.
5: So 3 to 4
1: bags.
5: Yung sa 125
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5: 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I mean, precise. 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
1: Wala po.
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5: 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Okay, thank you.
6: Bago po yung bell, Senator Judge Rafi. Next for to be recognized for his interjections would be Senator Bam Aquino. You have 2 minutes, sir.
7: Maraming salamat, Mr. Presiding Officer. 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
1: Mula po sa Office of the Vice President.
7: Hindi po, dyan po napunta yung pondo, no? But kanino po, anong account galing po yung perang yan?
1: Sa Office of the Vice President nga po.
7: Because it was already downloaded to the Office of the Vice President from the Treasury. Is that
1: opo,
7: correct?
1: Opo.
7: Okay. So this is OVP funds na napunta kay Ms. Gina Acosta na SDO po nila. Tama po.
1: Basta po yung si Ms. Gina, yung payee po ng cheque.
7: Yung payee. Okay. Nabanggit niyo po kanina na unusual po yung laki, no? Kapag ganun po, do you report this to any agency? Kung nagtatakahan niyo po na parang ang laki naman ito, do you do any reporting or wala na pong reporting yan?
1: I'm sorry, Your Honor. May we invoke po yung AMLA rule na hindi po kami pwede mag-disclose any information po regarding sa reporting.
7: Sa reporting? Okay.
1: AMLA rule po siya.
7: Let me rephrase the question. Ang government transactions po ba ay sakop ng AMLA rules?
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7: So, sakop po siya?
1: Sakop po.
7: Okay. So, ang sinasabi niyo po ba sa AMLA rules ay kasama ito sa mga covered or suspicious transactions? Tama po ba?
1: Yun nga po. So, I invoke po na mag-prohibit po ako sabi po nito.
7: Okay, let me rephrase. I'm sorry, these are simple questions, no? Regulations lang po ito. So ulitin ko, sakop ang government transactions sa AMLA regulations, correct? Yes.
1: Lahat po.
7: Yes. At ano po ba yung rules natin pagdating sa pag-report sa AMLA? Above a certain amount? Tama po ba?
1: Opo.
7: Opo. Magkano po yung limit? Kapag above, what amount po yan?
1: More than 500,000 po.
7: Oh, any amount above 500,000, whether private po o gobyerno, nire-report niyo po sa AMLA?
1: Supposedly po.
7: Okay, yan yung covered o yan yung suspicious? Yung over 500,000, magkaiba covered po yun, di ba? Okay, yung suspicious po, ano po yung regulasyon kapag nagsasubmit po kayo ng suspicious transaction? 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
1: 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For this particular po, hindi naman po kami nag-doubt kasi alam namin po na legit po yung transaction.
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7: Okay. So kahit at sa tingin po nyo, unusual ito, hindi nyo po ito ni-report bilang suspicious transaction.
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7: Okay. So covered definitely kasi it's above 500,000, pero yung suspicious transaction ayaw niyo pong sabihin dahil covered po ito ng AMLA law.
1: Kasi para sa amin naman po ay talagang hindi naman po siya suspicious.
7: Okay. Sige po. Sige po, yun na po muna. Maraming salamat, Mr. Presiding Officer.
6: Thank you, Senator Bam Aquino. You may avail of the second round, if at all, Senator Aquino. Senator Judge Alan Cayetano is recognized thereafter. Senator Judge Joel Villanueva, you have 2 minutes. I'm sorry, after Senator Alan, Senator Risa. Thereafter, Senator Judge Joel Villanueva. You have 2 minutes, sir.
8: Magandang umaga, Madam Witness. Welcome to the Senate. Most of my questions na tanong naman ni Senator Irwin. I just like to ask, but you're familiar with the concept of confidential or discretionary funds or hindi? In government parlance.
1: Wala po kang
8: okay.
1: Alam.
8: No, kasi kung hindi ka familiar whether that agency has 50 million discretionary funds, or let's say if you were the manager sa OP and they had, I don't know how much now, 10 billion, you won't find it unusual kung 500 million, 250, 1 billion. Kasi nga, usual means parate, unusual means bakit ganito kalaki, no? Because when I was in the DFA, there was a big storm. And I've never dealt with land bank directly except for my personal account as sa sweldo ko sa, as DFA secretary. But the president asked us, what can each agency do? So my staff then, si Yusek Ariola, said, sir, maraming ma-stastak sa mga ports, airport at seaport. May isa tayong fund. That kung OFW sila, pwede tayong magbigay. So I think we had to withdraw 50 or 100 million. At sinabi ng branch manager, wala. And then it was a Friday. So I had to call the president of Land Bank and say, sir, masa stranded hindi. And then they sent over 50 or 100 million. So my point is, just because it's unusual, it doesn't mean it's illegal or whatever. Tama po ba?
1: Wala naman pong illegal doon sa encashment po.
8: Yes. Because nga, may difference when it's a private account. So it's a private account and they don't usually, let's say, someone has a private account, commercial or private, meaning business or personal niya, they always withdraw 50,000, 100,000. This theoretical ha, so hindi to covered ng bank secrecy law. Suddenly, we withdraw ng 3 million, minsan nagtatanong, di ba? They'll know your customer, di ba? Ganon din sa deposit. I'll just finish this line. Ganon din sa deposit, di ba? So, kung sweldo ko 30,000, every time nagde-deposit ako 30,000, biglang magde-deposit ako 2 million, tatanungin ako, sir, saan galing to? Right?
1: Correct.
8: Pero pag government, as long as you're dealing with the people you identified with, so whether that's DPWH, whether that's DOTR, basta everything's in order, magtataka ka lang pag sobrang laki ng amount, but then you'll release it. No?
6: Okay. Kindly
8: thank you.
6: Wind up.
8: Yeah, that's all. Thank you. I was just clarifying that point.
6: Thank you, Senator Judge Allen. Senator Judge Risa Ontiveros is recognized. You may proceed, ma'am, when you're ready. You have 2 minutes.
9: Yeah. Salamat po, Mr. Presiding Officer. Madam Witness, yung 32 years nyo po na sinabi sa banking industry, yun po ba lahat ay sa land bank lamang?
1: Opo.
9: Okay. And then, sabi nyo po, unusual. Unusual yung withdrawals na ito. Sa 32 years nyo po sa banking industry, sa land bank, nakakita na po ba kayo ng ganyang kalaking amount na withdrawal ever before?
1: First time po.
9: First time. Okay. Sabi nyo nga kanina, unusual yung amount. First time may ganyang amount na 125 million pesos. Bakit yung sinabing unusual? Ano yung floor nyo para sabihing unusual yung isang amount?
1: Usually po kasi kaya naging unusual para sa akin kasi cash po siyang kinukuha.
9: Mm-hmm.
1: Sa other, ano naman po, is, kumbaga nag-issue po sila ng mga cheque sa yung disbursement po nila. By checks po, hindi po cash.
9: Okay. 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
1: Opo.
9: Okay. And yung 125 million, yun ba yung minimum na pag kinuha in cash, sasabihin nyo unusual? Or meron bang lowest amount na kapag kinuha in cash, sasabihin nyo na rin unusual?
1: Pwede naman po naming sabihin na unusual. Let's say kung over, let's say 500,000 na po siya.
9: Over 500,000?
1: Kasi yung...
9: Kung over 500,000 kinuha in cash, sasabihin nyo unusual.
1: For that particular, let's say po yung kliyente,
9: yes,
1: yung mga ganun po. Okay.
9: For the particular client. Eh ito, hindi lang 500,000, 125 million. So, 250 times mas unusual sa minimum amount na sasabihin yung unusual kung kinuha in cash.
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9: Okay.
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9: And this was your first time?
1: Opo.
9: And in your 32 years, higit tatlong dekada, kung masasabi nating pambihirang amount ito in cash?
1: Opo.
9: Masasabi nating once in a lifetime yung ganitong amount in cash?
1: Pwede po.
9: Pwede. Alright. Salamat, Mr. Presiding Officer.
6: Thank you.
9: Tutuloy ko po sa second round.
6: Thank you, Senator Judge Risa. Senator Judge Villanueva, thereafter, our distinguished Senate President. You may proceed, sir, when you're ready. You have 2 minutes.
10: Thank you, Sir Presiding Officer, Senate President. Madam Witness, binanggit niyo po yung unusual, no? And gusto kong susugan yung katanungan. Yung usual, below 500,000 pag individual. 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
1: Any depositor naman po, kung hindi naman po ganong frequent silang nag-withdraw ng ganong kalaking cash. 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
1: Unusual nga po.
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1: Opo.
10: Madam Witness, as I understand, no, yung process, the BM would provide the funding, notice of cash allocation, and then the agency authorizes the disbursement. At kayo, for example, sa inyong bank o sa land bank, bine-verify nyo lang at you pay the corresponding instruments. Is that correct?
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1: 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So once po nakapasok na po sa system at funded naman po siya, okay na po sa amin yun.
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1: Opo.
10: And that's it, you release it right away?
1: Yes, sir.
10: And binanggit niyo ko kanina, hindi ito suspicious.
1: Para sa ano ko po, hindi po siya suspicious.
10: At lahat po ay legitimate?
1: Yes, sir.
10: One last question that I'd like to ask. With this amount of money that will be withdrawn by the payee, ano yung mga advance arrangements? Kasi hindi, sabi nyo nga, hindi usual yung biglaan, no? 125 million. Ano yung mga advance arrangements na inihingi po ninyo o tinatawag po sa inyo bago mailabas po itong salapi na ito? How far in advance was Land Bank informed that these amounts of physical cash would be required for each transaction?
1: Mga a day or two po. Ni-inform po kami from the cash division po ng OVP na meron po silang ganong cash requirement. So, sa amin naman po, pinaprocess naman po namin requirements nila bago po namin sila advise na available na po yung cash.
10: So, in 24 hours, kaya na po?
1: Pwede naman po.
10: Salamat po. Maraming salamat.
1: Thank you rin po.
10: Thank you,
6: Super. Thank you, Senator Judge Villanueva. The distinguished Senate President is recognized. You have 2 minutes for your interjection, sir.
11: Thank you. Thank you, Mr. Presiding Officer. Good morning, Ms. Constantino. Sundan ko lang po yung natanong kanina ni Senator Risa. So in your 32 years in Land Bank, hindi pa po kayo nakakita ng withdrawal na ganito kalaking amount? 125 million. Tama po ba?
1: Yes po, sir.
11: Ano yung pinakamalaking nakita nyo ng withdrawal in cash?
1: Hindi ko na po recall.
11: More or less lang. Mabigyan nyo kami.
1: In cash.
11: Siguro pinakamalaking nakita nyo na o na-experience nyo na in your
1: 32. Mga 500,000 po.
11: 500,000. And next, ito na, 125 million.
1: Yes, sir.
11: In ang Shaw Boulevard, maraming negosyo dyan. No? So I assume maraming mga private companies dyan. May nakita na ba kayong cash withdrawal from a private company na ganito kalaki in the hundreds of millions?
1: Mostly po mga cheque po yung ini-issue nila.
11: Cheque? Meron bang mga cash withdrawal din? Yung mga private, sa private companies?
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11: So, nare-report siya?
1: Compliant po kami doon.
11: Alright. Thank you. Thank you, Mr. Presiding Officer.
6: Senator Judge Pangilinan is recognized. You may proceed, sir. You have 2 minutes when you're ready.
12: Thank you. Magandang umaga.
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1: Wala po akong idea.
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12: And most government agencies would use checks.
1: Checks or online transactions.
12: Or online transactions. Okay. So, and sinabi nyo, ang average na cash transactions sa inyong withdrawals, apart from yung 125 million na cash, yung average is about 500,000. Tama? Yung average amount ng cash.
1: Pwede po or lower than that. Kung cash
12: yes,
1: po.
12: Yes, opo. Yes. So, malaki yung agwat, no?
1: Opo.
12: And that's why you say it's unusual.
1: Yes, sir.
12: Okay. I have no other questions, Mr. President, Presiding Officer. Just to manifest that earlier, the witness said that she's bound by the confidentiality rule under the AMLA law. But we take exception to that, but I understand that we will be tackling this matter in another article. We will not concede that you cannot disclose this information, this being the impeachment court. But it being, dahil ito ay itatackle sa ibang articles of incorporation, we will not pursue it at this time. I mean, the articles of impeachment, rather. Is it Article 2? Then we will not insist and we will not push the issue at this time. For the record, Mr. Presiding Officer.
13: Noted, but Chair would also like to place on the record that while indeed the court issued a subpoena vis-a-vis the AMLC, the provision of the law on the confidentiality with respect to bank officers are indeed provided for in the AMLC. That bank officers are those authorized to report both suspicious transactions and those exceeding 500,000 are not allowed to disclose whether or not they report. And thank you, Ms. Constantino, for being very cooperative and at the same time prudent with respect to your answers regarding the AMLC provision. Dahil kayo po yung madedemanda kung sakasakali, hindi naman po kami. If there are no other, Senator Judge Aimee, before we go on a second round. Senator Judge Aimee, thereafter, Senator Judge Erwin Tulfo for his second round, Senator Judge Ontiveros for his second round, and Senator Judge Rafi for his second round. Senator Aimee, you may proceed when you're ready, and you have 2 minutes, ma'am.
14: Thank you very much, Presiding Judge. And this is a very simple question by way of information to the prosecution. During the Blue Ribbon Committee, a certain Jean Abaya was called as a resource person, as I recall. She was then the operations head of Landbank Shaw and assumed the position of department manager thereafter. I understand, of course, that the prosecution has the right to choose your witnesses. I am simply curious, bakit hindi pinatawag si Ms. Abaya na magtestigo ngayon, samantalang siya yung may personal knowledge ng encashment ng mga check na pinag-uusapan?
15: Your Honor,
13: the Honorable Chua may respond.
15: Thank you, Your Honor. Your Honor, at that time, when this check was encashed,
0: Si ma'am po, ang ating pong testigo, siya po ang branch manager. Hindi po si yung nabanggit po ninyo.
14: Yes, alam ko na siya yung branch manager, pero yung operations head at that time, si Jean Abaya. As a matter of fact, she was even able to say that the entire amount of the checks was withdrawn each encashment. So, ang lumalabas doon sa house hearing, kung naaalala kong maigi, si Miss Abaya ang direktang nakipag-deal kay Miss Acosta, di ba?
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14: 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Matapos noon, medyo may leading question si Congresswoman noon eh. 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
14: 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Maraming salamat. Sige
15: the lady po, may avail for round two. With the permission of Senators Erwin Tulfo, Ontiveros, and Rafi Tulfo, Chair would like to acknowledge Senator Lacson first since it is his first round to ask questions. Thereafter, we will be recognizing in this order Senators Erwin Tulfo, Senator Ontiveros, and Senator Rafi Tulfo for their second round. Senator Lacson, may proceed.
16: Thank you, sir. Presiding Officer.
13: Hindi po ako magtatanong. I will only make a manifestation. I'm only wondering why neither the prosecution nor the defense is presenting a competent witness in the handling of intelligence and confidential fund. Kasi po, in my previous life, ano, sa intelligence, sa law enforcement, ang natatandaan ko, kasi limited yung purpose ng intelligence at saka confidential fund. Nagtataka lang ako, nakita ko yung regularity ng withdrawals, ng cash, parang every quarter.

0: and ibang materials na rin, giving the terno a modern twist na sumasama sa changing standards in fashion today. Although the Maria Clara style has changed through the years, yung imahe of the classic Maria Clara can still be seen in every terno produced.
1: Ang trahedya naman, if you've read Noli Matangere, which I assume we all have had in high school, unless you were so zoned out. Maria Clara and Crisostomo Ibarra don't end up together. But that's for another kultura.
0: It sure is. Now that's a quick look at kultura because our culture is cool.
2: Yan ang Pinoy kultura because our culture is cool.
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2: Time to celebrate kulturang Pinoy. 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
12: Ang kwento ng adobo. From its humble beginnings sa hapagkainan ng mga Pilipino noong ika-16 na siglo to 21st century international tables, adobo, the most famous and the country's national dish, speaks of our culture, the sour and the salty, the sweetness and spice, mixed with the richness of tender chunks of pork or chicken, sometimes both, together. It has traveled provinces, crossed continents to inspire chefs and delight peoples across the seas. Traditionally cooked in clay pots, the Spanish gave the name adobo to the dish, from adobar, which means marinate. It is an indigenous cooking method that uses vinegar and salt to preserve food in the tropical climate. It's been cooked a multitude of ways. Simple, may maanghang, merong may coconut milk, depende sa rehiyon na siyang pinanggalingan. It's so flexible, it can create various and sometimes new tastes. Panlasang Pinoy has listed 31 of what they call insanely delicious adobo recipes. There's the traditional chicken adobo. Simple, made with chicken, soy sauce, vinegar, garlic, peppercorns, and bay leaves. There's adobo that varies in color and taste. Adobong dilaw, adobong pula, at adobong puti. At hindi lang lutong chicken or pork. May adobong tahong, adobong kangkong, and chicken feet adobo. The New York Times once shared on Twitter a simple chicken adobo recipe as comfort food to cook in the middle of winter. The Food Network had its own adobo recipe, and there is apparently a Spanish chicken adobo with chocolate. This humble but iconic adobo is not without controversy. Wikipedia says a trade department once announced plans to standardize the most popular Filipino dishes to make them easier to promote, starting with the adobo. Maraming hindi natuwa at binatikos ang plano. The agency did a 180, said it's not mandatory and will only be done as a benchmark to define a basic traditional recipe. Para malaman kung tunay na Filipino dish, pag nasa internet,

0: to the unusual, kakaiba. Senator Judge Lauren Legarda is recognized for her interjection. You may proceed, ma'am, when you're ready, and you have 2 minutes.
1: Just very briefly, thank you, Mr. Presiding Officer. After hearing all the words unusual, suspicious, illegal, but I just wanted to understand, Ma'am Camposano, matapos po maging subject ng congressional inquiry ang mga transaction na ito, nagsagawa ba ho ang land bank ng anumang internal review kung paano hinanda, na-authorize, or na-release ang cash?
2: Internal review po, yes, ng land bank?
1: Yes, because you used words unusual, suspicious, all of that. I just wanted to know, pagkatapos po nangyari yun, ay was there any internal review? I just wanted to understand that.
2: After ng Congress hearing, Your Honor?
1: Yes, because dun po namin unang nabatid yung inyong mga statements. Mm-hmm. Yes.
2: Hindi ko na po masagot yan, Your Honor, because I was with Land Bank DOTR na po nung time na yon. So kung ano man po yung nangyari with DepEd branch at the time after the congressional hearing, hindi ko po alam.
1: Oh, so after the hearings, when you made these manifestations, hindi po kayo pamilyar kung nagkaroon po ng pagbabago, ng review, i-assess yung proseso dahil po sa inyong mga kaalaman.
2: Yes,
1: linipat na po kayo?
2: No. I was with Land Bank DOTR na during the congressional hearing.
1: Yes. And so you were not called for any review based on your revelations?
2: Oh, wala po.
1: Okay. So I had many questions. I was supposed to ask you, anong saklaw ng review, ano ang security arrangements, documentation, reporting requirements. But if you're not familiar with the review, so you will not be able to answer. So, do we assume then that the process is still the same? Kung walang binago po, ibig po bang sabihin na Land Bank considered the existing process sufficient? And that the same transaction could still be handled in substantially the same manner today. Gusto ko po lang maintindihan kung unusual, usually kakausapin dapat yan o a-assess ang proseso. But if it was not, how is the process today? Paano po nagbago kung meron man?
2: Kung sa ngayon po, ang nagbago po ang proseso niyan dahil meron na pong tayong BSP guidelines na ang amount lang po ng cash na mailalabas is up to 1 million. Then, pagka more than 1 million, ay kailangan na po ng necessary approvals.
1: Yes, I'm talking about the changes, evaluation, assessment after the congressional inquiry. Did this, are you referring to a BSP guideline that was given after the congressional inquiry?
2: I know, ma'am.
1: Yes, that's what I'm referring to. From the time, ma'am, that you gave those statements, yes, and if you found it unusual, and up to now, I wanted to know whether there was any internal, yes, I take note of that, internal assessments to review so that there could be changes for security arrangements. If none, and if not familiar with you, I leave it at that. Except that normally in life, when something is unusual, which is not necessarily suspicious, which is not necessarily illegal, but you assess and you make changes to improve the process. But you're saying you are not familiar with any such investigations or assessment or review?
2: Yes, ma'am.
1: Okay. Thank you.
0: Thank you, ma'am. Senator Judge Padilla first. Apologies, Senator Allen. Senator Judge Padilla for his interjections. Thereafter, Senator Judge Allen Cayetano. You have 2 minutes, sir. You may proceed when you're ready.
3: Maraming salamat po. 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
23: 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To bring you sports stories from here and around the globe. Our headlines for the 29th day of July 2026. Alex Ayala rallies past Jeng to reach Mubadala DC Open second round. Gilas to defend Asian Games basketball gold without Dwight Ramos and AJ Edu. Philippines suffers heartbreak against Myanmar in ASEAN Hyundai Cup opener. TNT ends two-game slide. Phoenix rises to the top in PBA Governor's Cup. Sports news abroad, Joshua Fury remain on course for an all-British heavyweight clash. And in the NBA offseason, Green signs one-year extension with Golden State. Those are the headlines of the sports stories in detail.
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23: For our top story, mga kababayan, sa larangan po ng tennis, Alexandra Alex Ayala, our Filipina tennis star, pulled off a come-from-behind dub or win over China's Zheng Qinwen. 4-6, 6-4, 6-1 in advance to the second round of the Mubadala DC Open or Washington DC Open. Facing Zheng for the first time since losing in the Asian Games semifinals in 2023, the 21-year-old Filipina squandered a 2-love lead in the opening set as the reigning Olympic champion kicked her game to a higher gear. Zheng was 2 games away from beating Ayala again at 4-3 in the second frame after a love break, but the latter responded with her own break at love to jumpstart the comeback. The momentum completely swung Ayala's way as she strung together a 7-game run to level the match and hold a commanding 4-love advantage in the final set. After the game, Ms. Ayala acknowledged the unwavering support of the Filipino fans in Washington. Next up for Ayala is the defending champion and 7-seed Leila Fernandez of Canada in the round of 16. It will be their second career meeting after Fernandez claimed a 6-1, 6-4 victory at the Stuttgart Open earlier this year. Ms. Ayala and Ms. Fernandez are scheduled to face off tonight at 11 p.m. Philippine time. Alex Ayala will make her Grand Slam mixed doubles debut. That's mixed doubles debut at the United States Open next month with Felix O.J. Aliassi of Canada. The U.S. Open announced the initial entry list, which includes Ayala and O.J. Aliassi pairing. Like Ayala, singles world number 4 O.J. Aliassi has not played in mixed doubles at a Grand Slam before. Also competing in the U.S. Open mixed doubles are the pairs of Novak Djokovic and Arina Sabalenka, Elena Rybakina and Taylor Fritz, Iga Swiatek and Casper Ruud, as well as Alexander Zverev and Taylor Townsend. Mixed doubles play will begin on August 24. The Philippine men's national basketball team, or Giras Pilipinas Men, will have to defend its Asian Games men's basketball title minus Dwight Ramos and AJ Edu. This was confirmed by Samahang Basketball ng Pilipinas Executive Director Erica D. during Tuesday's PSA Forum, saying that both Mr. Ramos and Mr. Edu will play for their respective Japan B-League teams in September here in Manila. The Asian Games Men 5-on-5 basketball competition is set from September 10 to 20, while the B-League Manila Games 2026 between Ramos, Levanga, Hokkaido and Edu's Gunma Crane Thunders is set on September 9 and 10 at the Mall of Asia Arena. The national team will also play 2 tune-up games in Korea on September 4 and 6 as part of its training camp. D also revealed that the SBP has already submitted a 30-player list to the Asian Games organizers, although the Federation and Giras head coach Team Cone have yet to finalize the lineup. The SBP official added the list includes new faces such as Brandon Bates and Cedric Bearfield after Giras requested additional players aside from the usual names that have been playing for the national squad in the past tournaments. D also said that Justin Brownlee is still Giras Pilipinas' top choice as its naturalized player for the Asian Games, while Benny Boatwright remains an option, with the SBP still waiting for the completion of its naturalization process. Giras Pilipinas 3x3 men and women are in for a stern challenge in the 20th Asian Games after both teams are bracketed with powerhouse Mongolia. The Aichi Nagoya Asian Games Organizing Committee bear the 3x3 basketball pool assignments on Tuesday night, with the Giras men drawn in Pool A with last edition's bronze winner Mongolia, Kazakhstan, and Sri Lanka. Samantala, ang Giras 3x3 women were grouped in Pool C with last edition silver medalist Mongolia, Malaysia, and Macau. The 3x3 basketball competition of the 20th Asian Games is set from September 21 to 25 at lalaruin po sa Kinjo Futo Station Square in Nagoya in Japan. The Giras Pilipinas U16 youth men succumbed to UQ Golden Kings U16 final score 66-73 and absorbed their first loss in the 2026 B-League U16 Challenge Cup in Tokyo, Japan. The Nationals, who opened the tournament with a 91-81 victory over the Chiba Jets on Monday, failed to sustain their momentum against the resilient Golden Kings. Samuel Esomchi paced the Giles youth with 23 points, while Gian Salazar added 10 markers and Lawrence Copilla had 9 points. Giles youth will aim to bounce back today when they battle Chachikawa Dise U16 at around 3:30 in the afternoon. We go to football. The Philippine men's national football team suffered a shocking 1-4 loss against Myanmar to start its 2026 ASEAN Championships campaign Tuesday night at the New Clark City Athletic Stadium sa Kapa Starlock. Ito po ang ating match report.
2: Athletic Stadium as the Philippine men's national football team lost.
25: Up to date na mga sports balita, hindi ka mahuhuli, hindi ka matatalo. 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Bawat kaganapan, saan man ang laban, anumang pangyayari sa mundo ng palakasan, ibabalita dito sa Sports. 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
2: Myanmar, full-time score, Philippines 1, Myanmar 4, Tuesday night here in Capas sa Tarlac. With around an hour to go before kickoff time, the heavy rains that rained here in Capas Tarlac and specifically within the vicinity of New Clark City hampered the pitch that was played during kickoff time, becoming soggy and being difficult for our players to take control of the ball, but eventually became an advantage for the opposing side or the visiting side with two goals coming from Kiao Min Oh in the 7th and Tan Paing in the 28th. Come the second half, our national team was able to pull one back with Harpy Gayoso scoring in the 68th. It was eventually confirmed by a VAR review. Unfortunately, two more goals coming from Wing Naing Tun in the 81st and Tan Paing in the 83rd, giving him a brace, eventually secured the 3 points for Myanmar and resulting to our opening loss here at the ASEAN Hyundai Cup 2026. With that win for Myanmar, they are now at 1-1 after their opening loss to Malaysia 1-2 in Kuala Lumpur. Meanwhile, the Philippines will fly to Vientiane with no points and will hope to garner at least one or maybe pull off a much-needed win against Laos this coming Saturday, 6 p.m. Philippine time at the Morodok-Teco National Stadium. For Sports Radio 918, Aaron Bayato, 2026 ASEAN Hyundai Cup, New Clark City Athletic Stadium.
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23: From football, let's go to Taekwondo. Olympian Kurt Barbosa spearheaded the Philippine Taekwondo team's four-medal campaign at the 7th edition of the Kim Mun-yong Cup International Open Taekwondo Championships in Seoul, South Korea. The 27-year-old native of Banged Abra defeated fellow Filipino Raymundo Calamba III, final score 2-1, in the men's under 54-kilogram final for the country's lone gold. Clarence Sarza, a bronze medalist at the Asian Taekwondo Championships last May, added another silver after finishing runners-up in the women's under 46-kilogram event. Aljan Ainaga completed the country's medal haul with a bronze in the men's under 58-kilogram category. The national Kyurugi team's strong showing followed the success of the Philippine Pumsay squad, which collected one gold, two silver, and three bronze medals at the 2026 Chuncheon Korean Open less than a week earlier. The Philippine trail running team carted away 11 golds, 6 silvers, and 7 bronzes to retain the overall title at the Southeast Asia Trail Cup held in Kibodas, West Java in Indonesia. More from Judith Karingal.
25: Up to date na mga sports balita, hindi ka mahuhuli, hindi ka matatalo. Sports Roundup. 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
1: Filipino trail runners who first dominated the competition in 2024 tallied a commanding score of 586 points, well clear of 506 points of second place Indonesia and 395 points of Singapore. Two-time Asia Trail Master Champion Chan Ray Onifa cemented the country's dominance in long trail after claiming the individual gold with Arnie Macaneras and Jobert Elmagin sweeping the silver and bronze that also handed them the team gold medal. The women's squad duplicated the victory with Elizabeth Dangadang, Mary Ann Abeliana, and Ruby Oloy posting their own 1-2-3 finishes in the individual event en route to the team gold medal. Other winners were Romnick Tongkaling in short trail men's individual and team with Larry Apolinario, Marlo Agbona, the women's group who missed the individual podium but dominated the team event. The men and women's vertical uphill squads, the teams in the Mountain Classic Senior Male, Mountain Classic Junior Male, and Junior Female. All medalists and members of the team were given token cash incentives by the FILTRA or Philippine Trail Running Association Tuesday in a press conference. FILTRA President Christine Ferreira said the Filipino trail runners, mostly based in Baguio, Davao, and Antique, will attempt to prove their dominance in a higher stage as they go all out to improve their second place finish in the Asia-Pacific Trail Running Championships, which set this year's edition in November in Fujian Province, China. For Sports Radio 918, Judith Karingal reporting.
25: Bawat kaganapan Saan man ang laban, anumang pangyayari sa mundo ng palakasan, ibabalita dito sa Sports Roundup sa 918 AM.
23: Thank you very much, Judith Caringal. Let's go to other sports developments. Smash Pilipinas athletes posted contrasting results on opening day of the Philippine International Challenge 2026 at Gameville Central Park in Mandaluyong City. Jewel Angelo Albo and Clarence Villaflor swept their respective opponents to enter the round of 32, while Mark Anthony Velasco and Jamat Ramat Pandi fell to their seeded opponents. 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Meanwhile, in women's singles, 4-time national champion Mika de Guzman and Cristel Rey Fuentespina faltered against Thai opponents in the round of 32. The 7th-seeded de Guzman attempted to pull off a reversal but suffered an upset at the hands of 19-year-old Saranak Vitisdarn of Thailand, 11-21-17-21. On the other hand, Fuentespina came up short against world number 80 and tournament top seed Tidapron Klib Yesun of Thailand, 17-21-13-21. The Philippine International Challenge 2026 is the country's first hosting of a Badminton World Federation sanctioned tournament since 2013. Punta na po tayo sa ating PBA recap. The TNT Tropang 5G snapped their two-game slide thanks to Ray Nambatak as they squeaked past the Converge Fiber Xers. Final score 110-107 in the Tuesday nightcap of the 50th season Governor's Cup at Ninoy Aquino Stadium in Manila. Nambatak nailed a game-winning try at the buzzer to help the defending champions improve to 2-2 or 500 in Group A. Stingray finished with 30 points, 4 assists and 2 rebounds. The last place Converge at 3-2 in third, just right ahead of TNT. In the first game, the Phoenix Super LPG Fuel Masters regained the solo lead of the Group B competition after outpointing the Blackwater Bossing 102-93. Jason Perkins got the best player nod with 25 points on 9 of 14 shooting and 6 rebounds as the Fuel Masters improved to 4-1. The Bossing slid to 2-3. PBA basketball continues today still at the Ninoy Aquino Stadium with the Macau Giant Panda squaring up against the Terra Firma Jeep at 5:15 p.m. followed by the San Miguel Beerman against the Titan Ultra Giant Risers at 7:30 p.m. In unfortunate news, fans who watched Tuesday's PBA doubleheader were stranded at the Ninoy Aquino Stadium as heavy rains caused flooding outside the venue. The flood reached shin deep at M. Adriatico Street and the parking area of the stadium preventing spectators and even the teams from entering and exiting the venue. Some had to wade through the murky waters while others had to wait for the flood to subside before they could get into their vehicles. Strong Group Pilipinas will bank on 6 familiar faces as it chases a third straight title when the 45th edition of the William Jones Cup takes place from August 8 to 23 at the new Taipei City Xinzhuang Gymnasium. Dave Ildefonso, DJ Fener, Angelo Kwame, Tajuan Agi, and college standouts Allen Liwag and Titing Manalili will all return after helping the team win back-to-back championships. The 6'9 Agi'i proved his worth over the past two Jones Cup campaigns, averaging 15.3 points, 7 rebounds, 3 assists, and 1.2 steals per game. Fener and Ildefonso likewise put up solid numbers last year with averages of 8.5 and 10.4 points respectively. The 6 holdovers will be joined by former NBA giant in Serbian Boban Marjanovic. Strong Group Pilipinas will face Chinese Taipei Blue, Korea, and Japan in the group stage. The University of the Philippines women's basketball team strengthened its core for the upcoming UAAP Season 89 by welcoming 2 foreign student athletes. The Fighting Maroons recruited Philam guard forward Kenan Ka and Nigerian center Blessing Francis. Head coach Eric Altamirano is expecting both players to help holdovers Launa Azar, Camille Nolasco, Kay Pesquera, and Ancrisa Mau get back into the Final Four of women's basketball. UP missed the semifinals in the last two seasons with a 7th place finish in Season 87 and ending up 5th in Season 88. We go to esports. Team Falcons PH will look to stay alive in the MLBB Midseason Cup or MSC 2026 at the Esports World Cup today in Paris, France. The Filipinos will face Indonesia's Team Vitality in the playoffs tonight at 8:30 p.m. Philippine time, a rematch of their upper bracket semifinal match with Team Falcons lost at 0-2. Falcons PH secured a playoff berth after sweeping MENA's Team Falcons in the group stage lower bracket semifinals. Team Falcons PH is the Philippines' remaining representative in the tournament after defending champion Team Liquid PH was eliminated by South America's Entity 7 in the group stage lower bracket quarterfinals. With pickleball continuing to gain popularity, a 14-story international standard facility will be developed at the heart of the metro to host local and international tournaments. Cosmats Athletic Ventures Corporation, or KAVC, the local group behind the modern and fully automated table tennis facility, PingPod, inked a landmark partnership with United States-based Johns Design and Consulting, or JDC, a firm co-founded by international pickleball superstars Ben and John Collins. KAVC tapped JDC to deliver technical consulting, architectural design, and facility planning to ensure the facilities meet strict global standards. The deal will pave the way for the construction of the Helios Pickleball Center, slated to open in 2028. Offering 25 tournament-grade courts and a 2,000-seat championship center court capable of hosting top-tier international events like the Professional Pickleball Association and Major League Pickleball. Former Philippine Sports Commission Chairperson and current KAVC Head of Operations Richard Bachman

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10: 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We now go to the second half for sporting news and updates for in sports development. Former heavyweight world champions Anthony Joshua and Tyson Fury both won over the weekend to guarantee their long-awaited all-British clash. Joshua recovered from getting knocked down twice in the opening round and finished Christian Prenga in the second with a monster right hand at the Jeddah Superdome in Saudi Arabia. Fury, on the other hand, stopped Mauritius Wak in seven rounds at the Max Muay Thai Stadium in Thailand. Both Joshua and Fury are now on a 2-fight win streak. Although the date and venue for the fight are yet to be determined and officially announced, the reports say contracts were already signed. We go to the NBA offseason. Veteran forward Draymond Green has agreed to a 1-year $27.7 million US contract to remain with the Golden State Warriors. Clutch Sports CEO Rich Paul confirmed the details of his client's deal to ESPN today. The deal does not include a no-trade clause. It is just $100,000 more than the salary Green opted out of earlier this summer to give Golden State the financial flexibility to pursue LeBron James, who signed eventually with the Philadelphia 76ers. The 36-year-old Green is a 4-time All-Star and 4-time champion, who will be entering his 15th season with the Warriors in 2026-2027. The 9-time All-Defensive Team member was the NBA's Defensive Player of the Year in 2016 and 2017. We go to world soccer or world football. Zinedine Zidane has been appointed as the new coach of France, replacing or succeeding Didier Deschamps. The 54-year-old Zidane is one of France's greatest players ever, leading his country to victory at the 1998 World Cup and won 3 Champions League as coach of Real Madrid. French Football Federation President Philippe Diallo announced Zidane's appointment at the FFF headquarters in Paris, saying he has been given a 4-year contract. Zidane has been out of work since resigning as Madrid boss in May 2021 and has long been viewed as the natural successor to Deschamps. According to Zidane, it was a dream come true, saying he had some offers during the 5 years he was away to take charge of a club, but turned them all down because the only thing he wanted to do is to take charge of the team he starred for. Zidane will now lead France in this autumn's UEFA Nations League games before they begin their qualifying for Euro 2028 next year. France will play Turkey, Belgium, and Italy in their Nations League group beginning on September 25. UEFA is stepping up efforts to hold emergency meetings

0: of its 55 member associations this week to discuss plans including a potential World Cup boycott to oppose a FIFA proposal to raise $20 billion from a sale of equity to outside investors. According to UEFA's statement, this move crosses a line that football's governing institutions should never cross, and the soul and governance of football are not assets to trade, especially with zero transparency as to who gains financially. In an attempt to outline unity and opposition to the Gianni Infantino plan, a meeting of the 55 European member associations is planned for this week. FIFA President Gianni Infantino said the game's global governing body will seek investors to fund the FIFA Forward Enterprise, or FFE, a newly formed body that will take control of commercial and event operations, including future editions of the Men's and Women's World Cup. UEFA issued a swift riposte to the plans Tuesday, saying that the sport, quote, isn't FIFA to sell. Close quote. Still in football, FIFA named Cabo Verde or Cape Verde defender Sidney Lopez Cabral as the Hyundai goal of the tournament at the 2026 World Cup for a strike against Argentina. Cabral's acclaimed goal during extra time against Argentina in the round of 32 at Miami Gardens was voted the best goal of this year's competition, competing against 307 other goals scored during the tournament. The goal helped bring Cabo Verde to 2-2 during extra time, but the team eventually lost to Argentina 2-3. Cabral came out on top of the shortlist of 12 goals in the public voting for the Hyundai Goal of the Tournament honor. After he scored the goal, the joy on his face was abundantly clear as he ran past his teammates to hug his girlfriend and look for his mother in the crowd. Cabo Verde also faced off against Spain, which won the World Cup during a tense game that saw neither team score. We go to esports. Team Vision clinched the Teamfight Tactics title at the Esports World Cup EWC 2026 after sweeping Aurora Gaming final score 3-0 in the grand finals. Captain Yan Flancy Ligyu led Team Vision with a clutch game 1 performance, while teammates Mo Gigi and Chen Koyui Cheng disrupted Aurora's compositions in the next two games to complete the sweep. The victory earned Team Vision $150,000 and 1,000 club championship points. Ling Yu was named Sony Finals Most Valuable Player. Meanwhile, Virtus.pro captured the PUBG Battlegrounds Championship after topping the three-day final with 159 points and three winner-winner chicken dinners. The team received $650,000 and 1,000 club championship points, with Nino Nixi Miketz was named the Sony MVP after tallying 33 kills and 32 knockdowns throughout the tournament. In EA Sports FC, Romania's Razvan RVP legend Puyu of Hyper Spirit won the FC Pro World Championships after edging Germany's Levi Finn Rik 6-5 in the grand finals. Puyu built a 6-2 lead before holding off Rik's late comeback to secure the title along with $250,000 and 1,000 club championship points. And finally, po sa ating sports news roundup, here's a glimpse of the golden past in sports history. Exactly 27 years ago, mga kababayan, it was on this day, July 29, 1999. Hector Bego, John Lozada, and Lerma Balawitan won 5 gold medals to give the Philippines the second overall finish in the 61st edition of the Singapore Open Track and Field Championships. Bego won 2 golds in the 5,000-meter and 3,000-meter steeplechase. Lozada also bagged 2 golds in the 1,500-meter and 800-meter run, and Balawitan won the women's long jump at the Serangoon Stadium held in downtown Singapore. And so goes your sports news roundup for today, July 29, 2026, as compiled and edited by the men and women of your institution in Philippine Sports Broadcast. 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

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Kaya, Radyo Pilipinas is here to keep you updated. 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
0: Yes. 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What do you think of the win? 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Yes.
2: Sa totoo lang po, sobrang...
0: Yes. Ano? Saya ka ba?
2: Sobrang saya po kasi naabot ako dito.
0: Yes. How young are you, Juliana?
2: I'm 13 years old.
0: 13? Yes.
2: 14 years old, like October 24.
0: First time ba na nag-Southeast Asia Trail? Wow, kasi may medal ka kaagad. 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
0: Yes. So, magiging daan pa ito para mangarap ka pa. Mas marami pang kompetisyon. Siguro next time, gold na yan, di ba? Yes. Okay, so congratulations. 14 years old, di ba? Okay. Sige. So, kay Ma'am Tina lang. So, all of them will go to the Asia Pacific?
3: Evaluation. Evaluation, deliberation, and approval ng Board of Trustees. But all of them can qualify. Of course, magdidepende din to sa available budget. And also yung inaaral din kasi namin yung race plan, kumbaga long-term plan for the athlete. Kung meron nang hindi, halimbawa may mga training pool na hindi makasama, bibigyan pa din namin ng oportunidad sa ibang aspeto naman, ibang competition. So, ang goal really is tuloy-tuloy yung development. Basta nakasama sila sa national team or training pool, i-identify ano yung competition na nararapat sa kanila.
0: Ano po ba ang mga malaki ang competition for trail running? Yung sa multi-games, di ba parang the last time you grace the PSA, parang merong move o merong campaign para masama kayo sa mga multi-games? Ang multi-sport games, I mean.
3: So tatlo yung major na sanction competition, no? Southeast Asia, Asia Pacific, and then World Championship. So pareho itong biannual, so every 2 years. Ang tinatarget din namin is magkaroon ng representation ang Philippines. Right now, sa World Trail Majors, si Romnick Tongkaling is fifth place overall in the World Trail Majors Series. So may competition pa siya sa Vietnam Mountain Marathon sa September. So si Romnick will aim to mahabol pa niya yung points to top 3 in the series. And si Ellie Tangadang also will be there kasi kailangan ng two scoring points. Nanalo na siya, 8th place siya sa Hong Kong 100. So we hope Ed Elizabeth Tangadang will make it to the top 10 of the World Trail Major Series.
0: Pag major series, ilan yun? Saan yun?
3: This happens selected races. There are about 10 races around the world, and dito sa Asia, tatlong race, Hong Kong 100, sa Japan last April, sumali si John Ray Oliva and Romnick Tongkaling. So both of them are, Romnick was top 11 and then John Ray was top 6. Meron din ang iba pang competition, yung mga series kung saan pwedeng mga parang exposure races, no, as long as approved ng coach and ACMAC dun sa development plan for each athlete. Merong sky running series, golden trail series, at yung mga very competitive series. So hopefully, ang challenge lang sa amin is karamihan dito sa mga series na to bihira yung

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